0: Ρούτσικα. 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

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Stepping out with my honey, can't be bad to feel so good.

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1: I didn't screw it up, did I?
0: Okay, but here's another one I could screw up.
2: What is it?
0: Am I gonna do this by myself?
2: Yeah, you should do it by yourself. Do it by yourself.
0: Okay, well, I think I'll try it in a different key. I'll try it in the normal key.
2: Yeah.
0: If it sounds bad, these people are just gonna have to wait.

0: girl.
1: Uh-huh.
0: And have we got news for you.
1: You better listen.
0: Get ready, all your lonely girls, and leave those umbrellas.

0: you.
1: Nothing could be grander than to be in Louisiana
0: in the morning. In the morning, it's great to stay up late. Good morning. Good morning to you.
1: Might be just as iffy if we was in Mississippi.
0: When we

could it be? Yes, it could. Something's coming, something good. If I can wait, something's coming. I don't know what it is, but it is gonna be great. With a click, with a shock,

Virtually everyone's choice for Song of the Year belongs to Miss Dionne Warwick and a group of friends that she brought together, written by Burt Bacharach and Carol Bayer Sager for a very important cause, and it's called That's What Friends Are For.

never know how nice it seems, just how much it really means. Hey, I see the moon and the moon is pale, and it look like they're taking some cat to jail. No, it's the moon is pale, and the sun is gone, and the steamboats are coming, and they're splashing and they're going. Woo, woo.

0: is to find out that I'm not married, I'm not engaged, that I've come from the country and I'm going to meet a man on business.
1: It wasn't bad, was it?
0: Yeah, but you haven't told me a thing about yourself.
2: I'm just a fella.

0: Don, one of the first rules of this business is to be punctual. You're a half hour late.
1: I'm sorry.
0: All right.
1: I got caught in the rain.
2: www.radiogamma.gr Σταθμός στην ενημέρωση.